0: Thanks a lot. 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I can't believe it. Black queen.
1: 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I salute your pride. Keep rising. Keep shining. My queens, this is for you.

I and I soldier fighting for truth and right. Out of UK, Maccabee, Rasta Soldier, mix up from the release, Necessary Mayhem. We'll be at the 2026 Rototom Sunsplash in Spain. More info to come. Stay tuned.

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1: Yeah, my DJ. Why you follow?
2: 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Yeah. Come on.
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They're set. 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Still in effect to continue your story. George Benson.

Bruce and Sarasette. Still in effect, to continue the story with Patti Smith. People have the power. Ain't that the truth?

out of Uganda. Bobby Wine, Our Power, the grand finale selection for Bruce and Sarah Set. Bruce and Sarah representing San Francisco. Our power.

from the city. Wonderful days, this is Tom Andy's. Walk to the River is a selection. Tom Andy's. A-N-D-E-S. Wonderful days.

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I wanna be down south once more, down where the blue bonnets grow. I wanna go where they say howdy do, meet all the people that I ever knew.

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